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0: You're listening to K-Hum Radio Without the Rules. That's Michael Now's No Quit. For that, a little Jay Buchanan, a little Danielle Ponder, Big Thief. We're swinging ourselves on into the last break of the afternoon show, folks, and it's time to pause for the cause, the Humboldt Pause Cause, helping lost and found animals get back home. And made possible by Myrtle Ave Veterinary Hospital, Fin and Feather Pet Shop, the Blacksmith Shop, and Arcata Animal Hospital. Here's a quick check on some latest reports that I'm seeing here. We've got Arcata Pork Chop is missing from Alice Avenue area. Pork Chop is a white cat with black spots who may still be wearing a gray cone. And here's the thing about Pork Chop. It's an indoor cat, never been outside. So if you are over in that area, just keep an eye out. An indoor cat in the world needs a friendly porch, man. In McKinleyville, you've got a tan and white Australian cattle dog found. Appears to be a girl. Somebody out there is missing her real bad. And in Manila, Runt is also missing, a tabby cat who may be wearing a blue, gray, green floral collar. If you can find and share any or all of these reports at thehumboldtpawscause.com, one of these faces may look familiar to somebody you know, and then they can use that contact information on the linked report to reach the person who posted it. Humboldt Paws Cause is sponsored by, again, Myrtle Ave Veterinary Hospital, Fin and Feather Pet Shop, the Blacksmith Shop, and Arcata Animal Hospital.
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0: Alrighty, friends, here we are. Last stretch of a Monday. It is October. The light is going to come down a little bit differently, but we made it through the day the way that we always do around here, one song at a time and together. So let me tell you how we're going to close it out. The Avid Brothers are asking. Another is waiting. And the Sam and Dave are here to wrap it on up. And I do mean wrap it up. That's not a figure of speech. That is literally my plan. The great Lovett will be letting me down easy. Gently, please. Please, Betty. And then Langhorne Slim is going to take us home with The Way That We Move, because the only thing we get to choose, and you get to choose too, you always do, is whether you make it a good day or not. The choice is always yours. Thanks for spending the afternoon with me, Humboldt. Thanks for being there. 6 o'clock is coming up next right here on K-Hum 104.3, 104.7, streaming at khum.com. 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
1: 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Rufus! 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

0: geese. 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
0: 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This time.

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0: And just like that, Sienna became a K-Hum kid. Kids should feel special. Kids should feel seen and heard and recognized for all the amazing things they do. That's why every day from 8 a.m. to 8:30, I play what they want to hear. Got a Bruno Mars song that gets you going? Maybe a little Ella Langley, or how about some Lava Chicken for breakfast? Just call me in the booth, 707-232-5486. 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

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It's 1 minute after 9 o'clock. I'm Gus Mozart here with you on the Music Box until not quite midnight tonight.

0: The Brian Blade Fellowship. Brian Blade, incredible drummer. I was going to say a jazz drummer, but he's much more than a jazz drummer. And from their very first album, it's simply just called Brian Blade Fellowship. Great players on this. We heard Red River Revel from them. Album produced by Daniel Lanois. He's made so many great records in his years as a musician. Some incredibly well-known, some not well-known at all, like probably maybe this one. We also started with Kate Bush, The Fog, inspired by the very thick veil of moisture out there around Bay, over the Bay. Came in late afternoon, early before 6 o'clock, and boy, it's thick out there now. It's almost raining. So I thought of Kate, played that from her great album, The Sensual World. Good evening, I'm Gus Mozart. It's just a little after 9 o'clock, 17 minutes to be exact. I'll be with you tonight. Perhaps not till midnight. I think maybe I've done this once before, but I might do it. And a programming note, I will not be here for a while, actually. I won't be back until November, going on tour, and Chris Pereira will be filling in for me, I think, almost every week. I think there's one that he can't do. I think that the 26th of October will be, I don't know, probably just the machines, you know. But I'll be back out in Canada. Oh, Canada. Great country. They name their own lakes just fine. And then dropping down into Maine and going all the way to Key West, Florida. Part of Florida I've never been to before, but, you know, when you're on tour, you don't really get to see too much of the scenery, so I probably won't. Anyway, I'm going to be here playing music for you for at least a couple hours, so I'm going to hear something from our sponsors. In this case, maybe just one of them, and I'll be right back.
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0: 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I'm Chaz Lewis. 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
1: I came across this disc recently on a rare trip. Well, not a rare trip, but a trip to the storage unit. And it's an album called Trios by bassist Rob Wasserman, no longer with us, passed away actually quite a while ago now, probably at least 15 years ago, probably more than that. Anyway, he made a solo bass record. Played with all kinds of great people. It was one of the early members of the David Grisman Quintet. Played with them for a long time. Played with Bob Weir for many, many, many years. And Session Guy. Played with Ricky Lee Jones and all kinds of other people. And he made a solo bass record, which was really interesting. And then he made an album just called Duos, and it was just him and one other person. And then he extended it one album more, an album called Trios. And we're going to hear a song right now that I've always really loved. And it's Rob on bass, Edie Brickell from the New Bohemians and a solo career, and Mrs. Paul Simon for many, many, many years. And she sings.

band. They talked about forming a band that was going to be Rob Wasserman, Jerry playing guitar and piano. He plays piano on this track, as a matter of fact. He plays piano and guitar on this track. And Branford Marsalis and Bruce Hornsby and Edie Brickell on the vocals. And they were going to do, their intention was to do shows that were completely improvised. No set list, no material, just going out and making things up on the spot. And Edie, she had the goods to do that. Unfortunately, Jerry died before they could realize that project, which is a shame because when I heard about it, I thought, boy, this could be something great. Alas. Anyway, this is a song about a dog named Zillionaire, Rob Wasserman, Edie Brickell, and Jerry Garcia.

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It's 2 minutes, not just one, 2 minutes past 10 o'clock.

the amazing, the incredible Michael Hedges. Title track of his album, Watching My Life Go By. First two albums or three albums by Michael came out in the 80s. Were all instrumental guitar pieces. But as you could hear there, he's got a great voice, had a great voice, and very powerful singer, songwriter. Did amazing covers of anything that he loved. And one of the most innovative and unique acoustic guitarists. Well, and he played more than just guitar. He played flute and he played keyboards and he played bass and he played the harp guitar, which was, you know, a whole other set of strings and sympathetics and whatnot, but an amazing player. Passed away far too young. Back, I think it was 1996, I believe, and lived down in Mendocino. And he had two sons, and they have been kind of working to, I want to say, restore his persona to the world at large, because, I mean, I got to see him a lot. I worked with him a number of times considered him a friend. And, you know, when he died, it's like, see, it seemed like he just sort of disappeared. Well, there wasn't anybody to carry the torch for Michael Hedges except for people like David Crosby and Graham Nash, who loved him dearly. And a few other people, and certainly fingerstyle guitar players were singing his praises. But most people don't know who he is, and that should be rectified. And there's a documentary, I think it's finished, and I read somewhere that they're going to be showing it somewhere, a preview of maybe not the whole film, but clips from it. And his son, both the sons, and Michael Manring, who used to play with Michael, playing bass with him, discussing Michael's life. I can't remember where it is, somewhere in the Bay Area. But anyway, Michael Hedges, Watching My Life Go By. And what else did we hear in that set? Bunch of things. Wow, is that that long ago? It might have been. We started with Zillionaire, Rob Wasserman, Edie Brickell, and Jerry Garcia. Then we heard an odd, I mean, it's not an odd song, but it's a very oddly titled song called, this is initials, JPP Mixtep as a name, B Blues. And that was the Jefferson Airplane. Very obscure song by them. That was recorded for their second album, Surrealistic Pillow, first one with Grace Slick on it. And it was unreleased until like mid-70s, something that was on a like Odds and Sods collection of the Airplane. And I always have loved that song. It's I think there might have been a song on Surrealistic Pillow that they could have put that on instead, but they didn't. Anyway, we heard that. We heard Addicts of My Life, Grateful Dead song originally from American Beauty, and that was done by the band Jazz Is Dead. Features a lot of incredible players in that band. T. Lavitz was a piano player from the Dixie Dregs. Jeff Pivar on guitars. Rod Morgenstein on drums, and David Livolsi, yes, on bass, with people like Alfonso Johnson and Bill Evans and Jerry Goodman, Howard Levy as guests on this record called Grateful Jazz, Addicts of My Life. Really interesting version of that. And then we heard Green Light by Jeff Pivar and Inger Nova, a duo from the Ashland, Oregon area. And
That was a song of theirs from last year called Green Light. And we heard Bolero Sambanuelo by Ry Cooder and Manuel Galban. And there's more. We heard a couple songs by Ry Cooder from soundtracks that he did. He did soundtracks for a lot of Walter Hill films in the late 80s and into the 90s. I scored a lot of films. The very atmospheric music. We heard two tracks by him, Highway 23 from a movie called The Border, and the faster song was called Greenhouse from a film called Blue City. Right after 10 o'clock, we heard Ricky Lee Jones' Rodeo Girl from her album Flying Cowboys. Really just an incredible record. And Michael Hedges was a big fan of Ricky Lee. In fact, I went to see her at Slim's Club, no longer exists, in San Francisco. And I was just sitting on the floor waiting for the show to start. Very intimate show. I think it was maybe right after the record came out, and she was playing some smaller clubs and whatnot with the band. And my back was kind of right up against another guy sitting there, you know, almost touching each other back to back. And I'm listening to his voice, and I went, turned around, and I said, Michael? And it was Michael Hedges. And so we watched the show together, and he was obsessed with that song, Rodeo Girl. And I listened to it recently on a trip, and luckily I had the CD with me so I could actually look at it and see who plays what on the record. And she plays all the instruments on that song, which I had never realized before. And it made me more impressed by it, and I could see what Michael Hedges was attracted to. And then one last song before Watching My Life Go By was CPR, Crosby, Pivar, and Raymond. That's David Crosby, Jeff Pivar on guitar, and Crosby's son, James Raymond, on keyboards. And both Jeff and James sang in that band. Kings Get Broken, great song from them. I kind of played some of those things with Jeff Pivar on it because he's going to be in the band. He and his wife, Inger Nova, incredible singer. She's going to be playing percussion. He's going to be playing basses and lap steel and mandolin and various instruments. And they are the band behind Bruce Coburn. It's going on a tour.

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6: So I was up in Eugene, Oregon this weekend doing a show with Bruce, and he opened a number of shows for Judy Collins this summer. This was the last one we did, and it was interesting because in the time I've worked for him as a sound engineer and tour manager, he's never opened for anybody. I mean, he's his own artist and a headliner. The only time is when we played festivals and there were other people on the bill, but at shows, his own shows, sometimes we've had an opening act, but he's never been the opening act. But Judy is on her farewell tour. Judy is 87 years old. She asked Bruce to open some shows, and he did. And he's 81, so we had two octogenarians up on stage, and both sounding incredibly great. And I think the shows, each one that we did, got a little bit better each time. And it was different. They were playing different songs, and they weren't really playing together. He came out and sang with her on the encore every night, her encore version of Amazing Grace. Sometimes they had other singers with them. But I had worked with Judy here at the university years ago, like in the 90s, and I didn't have too much interaction with him then. She was a little bit of a diva, and I don't necessarily mean that in a derogatory way, but she knew what she wanted, and she was particular about it, and that's fine. And I thought, well, you know, she's much older now, so either she's gotten better or she's gotten worse. And she's just a lovely, lovely person. And I didn't realize that she is classically trained and was like a child prodigy when she was 8 or 9 years old. And she grew up in the Rockies around Denver. And she can still play really well. And her voice, it may not be perfect, but she can hit the high notes. She's, with rare exception, on pitch. And Bruce is still singing and playing great too. So it's a testament to taking care of yourself and taking care of your instrument, whether that be a guitar player in your hands and piano player as well, or your voice. And they're still out there playing for people who love their music. And so I thought I'd play a few songs by Judy Collins. And this is a Bruce Coburn song that she recorded.

number of years ago, probably as much as 20 years ago, and they were going to try and work up a version of it to play at the show together, and it was going to have to be in a different key than Bruce is used to playing it, which means he has to learn to play it in a different fingering or whatever. So they didn't end up doing it. But she's going to record an album of duets sometime when she gets off the road and has some time. And Bruce, they're going to try and get together to do that together, which would be really cool. But I thought we'd hear it right now. This is a pretty popular song among Bruce Cockburn fans. It's a beautiful ballad. I wouldn't necessarily call it a love song, but it's beautiful nonetheless. And it's called Pacing the Cage. This is Judy Collins' version of it.

0: Stop. That's a song there by, written by Ian Tyson, Canadian, and recorded by Judy Collins. Someday Soon. I forget when that came out. It's like maybe 68 or something like that. She started her career in the early 60s and is out there, still playing. That's one of those songs. It was a single. It was a hit. It was a minor hit. I liked it when I was a kid. And the playing on that record is, I kind of think it's perfect. You know, it's like, it's short. It's probably less than 3 minute song. Judy, I don't, maybe Judy plays acoustic guitar on that. Who's the bass player? I'm trying to remember who the bass player on that is Stephen Stills, who was her boyfriend at the time. Piano by Van Dyke Parks, L.A. royalty, worked with the Beach Boys on Pet Sounds and other great records from their middle period, artistic period. Sneaky Pete Kleinow on the pedal steel, and the drummer was Jim Gordon. Incredible drummer, played with a lot of people, a lot of records, was session guy back then. Had a kind of a, had a tragic end to his life, but we don't need to talk about that. The work all those people did. Oh, and the lead guitar, the little fills and everything. The great James Burton, who played with Elvis Presley in the Taking Care of Business band in the 70s, and then later was in Emmylou Harris's Hot Band, the original lineup of that. So just incredible players and amazing song. We also heard Chelsea Morning, a Joni Mitchell tune, not Jenny Mitchell. And Judy was one of the first people to record her songs. I think it's widely regarded that Tom Rush was the first one to make a splash with a Joni song with the Circle Game and Urge for Going. But Judy recorded besides Chelsea Morning, she did a few Joni songs. I'm trying to think. What was the other one? Well, Both Sides Now, of course. Anyway, and then we heard a really nice version of Pace in the Cage, a Bruce Coburn song. I'm going to take one more quick break, or did we do that already? We might be, no, I think we're done with the breaks. So it's about 15 minutes before 11 o'clock. I'm going to play, I think, three more songs by Judy Collins, and then I'm going to skip out. Sorry about that, but I have so much to do, and I need to sleep. So I'm going to cut it short by an hour, and I lined up a few songs at the beginning of the 11 o'clock hour that I would have chosen. So let's take a we don't have a break to take. So let's just go back into some music. I should double check here. Make sure I'm not lying. You know, we're going to take a break. I'll be right back.
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0: So among the shows we played with Judy, the first one was in Denver at the Botanical Gardens in July, and almost got rained out. There was a lightning storm. We had to kind of wait for a little bit to start the show. But she told all these stories about growing up in the Denver area and in the Rockies. And then the next show we did was in L.A., right across the street from the Hollywood Bowl, a much smaller theater that only holds about 1,200 people, the John Anson Ford Theater, really beautiful spot. And at soundcheck, she was playing this incredible song, and I was standing about 6 feet behind her waiting for her soundcheck to be done so we could do ours, and just watching her play. 87 years old. She's running up and down the keyboard, and a very complicated song, and it was called The Blizzard, and it was a hot summer day. It was upper 80s. She couldn't stay out there too long, but she ran through the song for the soundcheck, and I'd never heard it before. It came out in the, I think, 76 or 78, sometime in the mid to late 70s. And it's kind of a complicated song, but I thought I'd play that and a couple more to take us on to 11 o'clock. So this is Judy Collins and a song of hers called The Blizzard.

Judy Collins doing a song by the amazing English singer Sandy Denny. I think that might have been the first song that Sandy wrote, originally performed with Fairport Convention in 1968. A band that is still together, amazingly. And The Blizzard, Judy Collins. It's just almost 11 o'clock. I'm going to head on out of here. I'll be gone until second week of November. So Chris Pereira will be here doing my show most of the time. And stay well. Get out there and vote. And I'll see you after I get off the road. Take care, everybody. You're in tune to 104.3 and 104.7 KHUM. 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

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In a good way.

0: This is Joe, and if I'm not playing harmonica, I'm listening to K-Hum. Of course, you might find me doing both at the same time.
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0: on our way out to Fieldbrook Elementary School. Sienna, your mom and dad want you to know that they are very proud of you and that they love you very much.
1: 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Got a Bruno Mars song that gets you going? 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

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Now, the other night, Roy Acuff called me. He said, "John, I'd like for you to do the opera." 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Give me your money, your watches and rings." 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He said, "I'm sorry there, Mr. Cash, but I can't do that." He said, "I put your brain in a chicken last Monday. He's singing your songs and making lots of money. And I got him signed to a 10-year recording contract." Now, friends, if you see me walking down the street, remember what you see ain't necessarily me. And if I try to hold you up, don't pay me no mind. But when you got 10 bucks that you can blow, you ought to catch that Johnny Chicken show. He's doing fairs and concert dates all up and down the line.

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1: 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All right, John, here we go. 3 and 1 4 1 5.

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It's been an institution for me since I moved to Humboldt in 1986, and starts my day off the way I want my day started off.

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6: 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Yeah, yeah. Hip-hop is the untamed spirit.
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It helps to keep us happy and balanced. I know it makes me feel better, especially when I'm playing music for all of you. 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

0: Rufus, Rufus, where are you, buddy?
1: 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That panic when you can't find your cat? 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
0: Golden retriever, red collar, Lassie near Sequoia Park.
1: 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Within minutes, her neighbors started looking, checking backyards, pulling ring footage, keeping an eye out on their dog walks.
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1: 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Just neighbors helping neighbors.
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leaves are falling, the air is crisp, and those pumpkins are just begging to be carved. 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

talk with y'all about death. There are many that fear death coming quick and swift in the night, taking from them the toil of their hands and the fruits of their labor. But I say unto you today, there ain't a crueler trick that death has played on man.

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0: out to Fieldbrook Elementary School. Sienna, your mom and dad want you to know that they are very proud of you and that they love you very much.
1: And just like that, Sienna became a K-Hum kid. Kids should feel special. Kids should feel seen and heard and recognized for all the amazing things they do. That's why every day from 8 a.m. to 8:30, I play what they want to hear. Got a Bruno Mars song that gets you going? Maybe a little Ella Langley, or how about some Lava Chicken for breakfast? Just call me in the booth, 707-232-5486. That's 707-232-KHUM. Or email me in advance, toby@khum.com.
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2: Absolutely. What do you got?
3: Am I a K-Hum kid?
2: You sure are, Sienna. 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
0: 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My name is Toby. This is Toby in the Morning on Tuesday, October 6th, Tuesday. Here's the top of the news alert and warning. There is a dense fog advisory all along the coast. These conditions are expected to last until about 9 o'clock this morning, and it is a little bit pea soupy out there today. I can attest, as my drive in was a little bit slower than usual, just because I want to make sure that anything that might jump out in front of me didn't surprise me. It was a little bit... A little bit damp last night along the coast, so that we've got this nice little fall cloud cover. That fog came in last night, probably around 6:30, 7 o'clock in McKinleyville, and boy, was it Halloween-y.
2: He said weenie.
0: It was wonderful, though. It was that odd, silent, meandering fog, menacing what comes from... What comes from that fog? It was awesome. Speaking of scary things, I've got Griffin Locke from the Scream, Ferndale Scream Scaregrounds. The Ferndale Scaregrounds happening on Wednesday, tomorrow. That's exciting. I get to see my friend Griffin and find out all of the wonderful new things that are happening with the Scaregrounds. I do believe my daughters are now able to, at least they say that they're ready. You know, you can't get them ready for something like that. And it is an all-ages thing. You don't have to go all full in. But, yeah, we have always shielded them a little bit from that frightful aspect of life. And my 10-year-old has gone out of her way to make sure that she gets as much scary movie things as possible when we're not looking. So, I think that she's ready. But her older sister, I don't know. Really awesome worlds like Alien Autopsy and, oh gosh, do I have it still open? I do. We're all so lucky. Let me give you an example of what the worlds are going to be at Griffin Locke's Scream. No, is it the Screamatorium? Yeah, Scaregrounds. Screamatorium. No, it is Screamatorium. So I always thought those were two different things. Screamatorium at the Scaregrounds. The worlds include Alien Autopsy, Ghost Ship, Toxic Zombie, and Dead Air. Dun, dun, dun! Looking very forward to seeing my friend Griffin. But I'm also looking very forward to playing some music all day for you. I'll be here until 12 noon, and then I'll hand you over to Jordan in the afternoon. I'm going to have Carrie Venegas from Changing Tides coming in. She's on her way to Sacramento to present some very important material having to do with the upbringing of our children and the solidity of our families here in Humboldt. I love having Carrie on as a regular guest because she really does have her finger on the pulse on what it takes to be a successful family here in Humboldt. She comes equipped with resources and a lot of data and a lot of information on how to have our kids live their absolute very best existence that they can and what we can do as adults to make sure that that gets taken care of. Despite our struggles, despite our life pressures, you do have a friend in Changing Tides, and Carrie Venegas is definitely one of them. And she'll be here about 9 o'clock to discuss what she's headed to Sacramento to fight for. This time, she goes there a lot and makes sure that we are on the map and that we are heard. So looking forward to sitting down with Carrie and finding out what is going on with our humble families and her upcoming trip today. She's heading down to Sacramento today. So good for her for making time to sit in and talk with us. Good for the Strokes for recording this album, Lonely in the Future. Let's get to it.

0: All right, a little Bonnie Light Horseman, Green Rocky Road. Green Rocky Road. Paul McCartney, Too Many People Before That, Lady Ray, Piece of Me, Romero, Honey. We had a nice long set of music there. Let's check in with our very adventurous animals. HumblePawsCause.com. That is a local and digital bulletin board in which we get to pin our lost animals. They see that crack in the door, they go for it. They see that hole in the fence, they go for it. Squirrel. And they're out. Not realizing they're running away from the only security that they've ever had. Love, warmth, food, all of it. I sound so jaded. I sound so angry at the pets that run away. But you shouldn't be running away, pets. Come on. I know you can hear me. I know you're not very good at FaceTime, but I think that you're okay at radio. Anyway, I digress. My goodness. It is a free service. Don't let the fakers fake you. There are nefarious people out there that like to duplicate this site and charge you for it. That ain't us, babe. It ain't us. We're free because we've got amazing sponsors. Fin and Feather Pet Shop, Myrtle Avenue Veterinary Hospital, Arcata Animal Hospital, The Blacksmith Shop. They make sure that we've got a place to go to let people know about our animals that have been missing. What do we got? We got a found dog out in McKinleyville. We have the tan and white over on Central Avenue. An eagle in McKinleyville looks to be female. A white Australian cattle dog, if that is you. Give Estelle a call. She wants to give you more information about that. We do have a lost cat out in Arcata. I hope that she was not lost with her picture. In her picture, she's got the cone of shame. And I certainly hope that she was not lost with the cone of shame on. Otherwise, I mean, the other side is it'd be easier to spot her. Pork chop. Pork chop is white with black spots. Got out at 8 o'clock on 10-4, good buddy. Have not seen since then. Got out of the Alice Patron Ernest area. Currently wearing a gray cone. Oh, she did escape with her cone on. If she hasn't pulled it off yet, she's never been outside before and is probably very, very scared. Call Anna if you see Pork Chop in Arcata near Alice Avenue. All right. We're going to stop, take a very quick commercial break, come back with some Winona Hear Me Now featuring Iron and Wine. We love Iron and Wine. And you know what? I saw a video the other day that incorporated Little Rivers Reminiscing. I just now all of a sudden really want to hear that song. I hope you do too. Such a good, good song. So we'll do a little Winona followed by some Little River Band on the way back.
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0: 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You know what? I'm going to make it up as I go. So enjoy this break, I guess.
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0: All right, what do you say we play a little song set having to do with love and the love and security and happiness of waking up knowing that you are indeed very loved? Let's do a little Sam Cooke, Nothing Can Change This Love. Maybe throw a little Beach Boys in there, some Jack Johnson. 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If I

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0: Ah, some soft music in which to wake up comfortably to, with that warm, soft glow, just knowing you're in the right place at the right time, doing the right thing, and being loved for your reward. All right, 6:59. Oh, geez, I just watched a turnover. 7 o'clock on the nose. How about that? Timing is of the essence. To talk long enough, you get what you need to. 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Wherever that signal gives out, that's where you pick up khum.com. The signal never goes out because the internet is everywhere. My name is Toby. This is Toby in the Morning on October 6th, Tuesday. Time to pick up those brushes and start painting that masterpiece. Yesterday, you planned it out for yourself. What is this week going to look like? I hit the pillow last night manifesting. Haven't done that in a little while. I think I'm going to put that back into my routine. I am here for it all, throwing out those good vibes. When the sensors are wide open to the universe right before sleep, oh, that's the time. The airwaves are clear. Your signal gets through. Do your positive thinking then. It works. It really, really works. All right, what do we got? 7:30, we're going to get a little bit mindful. We've got Carrie Venegas coming in with Changing Tides about 9 o'clock today. Very excited for tomorrow. Griffin Locke is going to come in and tell us all about his screamatorium scare grounds in Ferndale. That's going to be a good one. Got Zach from Roto-Rooter going to come on the show on Thursday. Tell us what's going on in the state of affairs with Roto. That'll be something to do. Diana's a double dipper. I mean, Friday's a double dipper. I've got Diana in the morning for morning mindfulness. And then I've got the Children's Author Group going to come in and tell us about their event happening at the Eureka Library. This is going to be a very exciting thing to get to know. So Friday, big show on Friday. And then Saturday, I'm going to be out at the Lumberjack Block Party. Come and see me. 3:30 to about 7:30, I'll be out there covering the bands. Getting down with my bad self. If you're there, please find the tent. Come over. Give me a knuckle bump. Give me a high five. I'm a hugger. You can do that too. Whatever makes you most comfortable. How about a couple of songs Americana style? I'm feeling a little Americana. Ramp up this beat a little bit this morning. Do a little Kenny Chesney, little John Mellencamp, Pink Houses. I love that wanted poster, the warning poster that says, dear, Dairy Queen employees, do not feed this man chili dogs. As a reference to John Cougar Mellencamp's sucking on chili dogs out behind the Tasty Freeze. Here then is Kenny Chesney, one of my all-time favorite sing-along songs. When I'm alone by myself, I feel like I sound just like him.
1: Double wide quick stop, midnight deep top, Jack in a cherry coke town.
0: See, I told you.
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2: 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I liked him when he was just John Cougar. Now, of course, he's just John Mellencamp, but I know him back when. Here's a little Pink Houses. If you've ever taken a trip across America, you've seen them all in a row.

0: there, but I did not mean to do that. Although that's a great tune. Devil Wears a Suit and Tie, Coulter Wall. Well, Little Pink Houses. Apparently it was all over. I tried to move my keyboard and must have hit a button. Well, not musta. I did. Anywho, 710 brings us to a very quick commercial break. Why don't we listen a little bit about what the block party over at the Lumberjack Weekend has to offer outside just myself. You're going to need more to get you out to that campus, and I get that. So let's listen to a little promo about that, a little signature coffee, some Blue Lake Casino, get right back at it with some Benji Hughes neighbor down the hall.
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neighborhood down the hall. Well, that little keyboard slip earlier, here's a little glimpse into the mind of a DJ. That little keyboard slip that accidentally started to play Colter Wall made me have to hear The Devil Wears a Suit and Tie. Keep in mind here, folks, he was 20 years old when he recorded this. Colter Wall, 20, with the sounds of a tormented soul, of which he ended up having. He's actually on sabbatical because of a mental, just kind of a breakdown on tour. So we wish him well always. Here's The Devil Wears a Suit and Tie from his LP, Appalachia.

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I do too. I hope your flowers bloom by Black Party. Here's the coolest title song ever. Get away from me, parenthetical, I think I'll love you soon. Here's Julia Jacklin rounding out this nice long block of music.

0: I don't know. Call me crazy, but I don't think that song does very much for the plight of woman with it having all in the title. Get away from me. I think I'll love you soon. Like, yep, yep. Sums it up as far as everything we've been trying to figure out as men since the beginning of time. Which side are we on right now, hon? Are we on the get away from me part or the I think I'll love you soon part? Because I kind of like the I love you soon part a little bit better. We're going to take a very quick commercial break. Listen to our very valuable sponsors of Morning Mindfulness, Humboldt Area Foundation and New Life Services, because we are going to get mindful on the other side of the break. But wait, there's more. This Saturday, Lumberjack Weekend Block Party is coming back. 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Everyone is welcome. Food trucks, carnival games, incredible live music. Duran Jones and the Indications will be there, plus the Altons, the Sinners, Sincere's, and more. You can get your tickets at homecoming.humboldt.edu, or you can keep listening to me because I believe I've got to confirm it, but I believe I've got tickets to give away for that event. It is going to be wildin', yo. It's going to be wildin'. 4 to 9 on Saturday. It is going to be a very good time up on campus. I will be there broadcasting live for KHUM Radio. Certainly hope to see you. And if you do go out there, come give me a knuckle bump. Come let me know what I do, what I refer to myself as when I can't refer to myself as Toby in the morning. It's always been the biggest conundrum for me. I always just end up going Toby in the morning because it just, I don't know. The campiness. Quick commercial break. Mindfulness. And I am going to be putting this mindfulness up on Instagram for a couple of reasons. A, I have not done it in a while. And B, I do believe that it's one of those ones you might want to revisit again and again or re-listen to again and again. It's a quick move. It is a simple play on words that gets you thinking a little bit. And then a wonderful playlist built around the premise. So stick around. We'll be back in like a minute and a half.
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0: I got to turn that volume up. All right. What do you say we do take this opportunity to get a little bit mindful?

that audible rite of passage, that it's okay for us to start the day off in a little bit more of a less hurried manner. Does that make sense? In a little bit more of a relaxed manner, in less of a hurried manner. Do a couple of quick stretches, a couple of deep breaths in through your nose, out through your mouth. Always make your exhale a little bit longer than your inhale. This comes to us via a social media handle, Breeze of Enlightenment. Four lines. We're going to read it once through, let the message sink in, and then we're going to read it backwards and get the message in a different way. Hurry kills presence. Worry kills peace. Doubt kills faith. And ego kills love. Let's read it backwards. Love kills ego. Faith kills doubt. Peace kills worry. And presence kills hurry. See why I wanted to put this into Instagram, so that you could go back and listen to that again. Even write it down. It's a wonderful message that these things are directly attributed to each other. And to have a happy life, you can take the first words in the sentence and read them as a list in order to have a not so peaceful, not so happy, a very rushed life. Hurry, worry, doubt, ego. Those are the things that hold us back. Those are the weights on our ankles when we're trying to surface. Let's read the other four words in list form. Your formula for a peaceful existence, a happier way of living. Presence, peace, faith, and love. I've chosen those four words to build our playlist around today. We're going to do the Fresh and the Only's Presence of Mind, G Love and the Special Sauce, Peace, Love and Happiness, Scary Pocket's version of George Michael's Faith, and Otis Redding's That's How Strong My Love Is. Just like anything and everything else, once you're excited about something that's about to happen, you want it to happen quickly. Let's get involved. Fresh and the Only's Presence of Mind. I want to thank New Life Service Company and Humboldt Area Foundation for sponsoring our morning mindfulness. I want to thank you all for listening, tuning in, checking in on our social medias, and reliving ways to be mindful. There is an easier, softer way, and it is my devotion to you to show you exactly what that path looks like. Here's a little Fresh and Only's. Here at K-Hum, we play old favorites. That is not the Fresh and Lonely's. That is a promo that we don't need to deal with.

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you. Oh, it doesn't get any better than Ray Charles teaming up with Van Morrison for Crazy Love. My gosh. And that was clearly a live recording. What I would not have given to have been in that audience. That would have been a mic drop. I'm good now. Hello, Mr. Maker. If you've got room for me up there, I'm ready. I can go now. Comfortably, peacefully. I've seen Ray Charles and Van Morrison on the same stage singing Crazy Love. So, time for me to go. All right, it is that hour, 8 o'clock a.m. You are listening to 104.3 or 104.7 KHUM. KHUM out of Cut, Eureka, Arcata, Fortuna, all over Humboldt County and streaming live on KHUM.com. All made possible because of the hardest working translator, dare I say sexiest translator, I shall. Sexiest translator in the whole translator business, translator K282AD out of Ferndale. And where the signal lets off, that's where we pick up on Wi-Fi, baby. The internet is all over the place. That means that you can listen to us wherever you are, wherever in the world you are. KHUM.com. My name is Toby. This is Toby in the Morning on Tuesday, October 6th. It is, of course, the 8 o'clock hour, which means that it is dedicated to our children. Hello, children. We want to play what they want to hear on their way to school today. I'm not going to get in the way of any of that stuff. So if you've got something you want to hear, give me a buzz. 707-232-5486. In the meantime, in the in-between time, I've got this heartwarming deal going out. I'm not sure if she's even in the car yet. You know what? I'll tell you what. I think I said 805. I'm going to stick to 805. Let's play a little Stella Lefty with Boston. And then I'm going to give you my heartwarming story right after that. Kids, have yourself an amazing day today. Jumping.

And a little Stella Lefty from Boston. And that was no mistake that I played Stella, because I have the coolest dedication right now. I'm assuming that you're in the car, Miss Stella. Miss Stella and Miss Emma are two of my favorite girls. They are on their way to Fieldbrook School generally around this time. I certainly hope I am catching you. They sent me two requests in yesterday. Stella borrowed Dad Daniel's phone to give me a text message and said, hey, can I play this song for my baby sister Emma? And then can I please play this song for me? I did not have time for both songs. I had dedications coming out. My ears, I tell you, my ears, they were flowing from the walls. So I let her know delicately that I only had time for one today and I would get to one tomorrow. And she extremely unselfishly gave her dedication to her sister and let her sister, Miss Emma, the unicorn princess, have her K-pop demon hunters. And I just think that that's great. I think that it's awesome when an older sister steps aside for the good of the little sister without even thinking about it. So therefore, Stella, not only do you get your song, Stupid Song. No, that's not me calling your song stupid. That's Olivia Rodrigo, of course. Stupid Song is up on all the kids' lips these days. But I have built the rest of the playlist around Olivia Rodrigo-like music. We've got a little somber, The Cranberries, She and Him, and Paramore, barring any other, of course, dedications that might come in. But I am dedicating my whole playlist to you, Stella, because you're a good big sister. Here's a big thumbs up from K-Hum, and here is a big stupid song from Olivia Rodrigo.

0: could ever say. I can't. No one does it like her. She's incredible. I love hearing her on her Disney Channel shows because the kids still watch all of those stuff. And yeah, we're an Olivia clap out the big words, Tobe. We're an Olivia Rodrigo friendly household. However, her lyrics now, because she's going through that stage of life, learning how to love, learning how to lose love, and living it all transparently on her songs. Yeah, we did a road trip once. I did a road trip last summer with my teen, my preteen. And yeah, that was a lot to take in as a dad. She was clearly enjoying herself. Don't know how much she understands, but whew. But she's good. And the rest of the playlist will reflect that tone. But we do need to take a quick commercial break. Before we do, hey, kids, are mom and dad sending you out to the garage to do chores? Are you trying to earn a couple of bucks around the house by cleaning up? Whatever you're doing to help earn your keep, if it involves hazardous waste materials, I want you to know that it's not okay to just throw some of those things in the bin. Some and all and a lot of the materials that you are cleaning out of garages or shacks or sheds or from around the house can be a threat to human wildlife and the environment, and often are illegal to throw away. But you can throw away things like fire extinguishers, insect sprays, pool chemicals, drain cleaners, hydraulic fluid, all of that stuff that you're wondering about. You can safely dump those off at the Humboldt Waste Management Authority's hazardous waste facility. So fear not, there is a place that they can go and you can still earn your Robux and get enough money for your Xboxes. But let's do it in a very safe manner that's good for ourselves and the environment. All right, quick commercial break, and then we'll come right back with our Olivia Rodrigo inspired playlist with Somber's Homewrecker right after this.
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1: All right, let's get back to our Stella-inspired Olivia Rodrigo-esque playlist. Here's a little Somber Homewrecker. I like this song. This gets me wiggling a little bit. I hope it gets you wiggling, kids, on your way to school

My favorite part of that song is the chorus that says, I just gotta be better, and my kids all sing it as, cat be better, cat be better, cat be better. Cause they're infatuated with cat be better. So I don't know. You do you, booze. Here's little Weezer, Best Coast, Go Away. That's not what I'm trying to say. I'm just reading the song title. Don't Shoot the Messenger.

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1: All right, a little Weezer, Go Away. You don't go away mad, just go away. That's a whole different song. I'll have to play that on a hair day. Here's a little She and Him.

Just in case you were wondering if you recognized that voice, you did. That's Jovi from Elf. That is Zoe Deschanel and M. Ward out of Portland, Oregon, and their duo, She and Him. Here's a little Paramore today, a little Haley, the only exception for your Olivia Rodrigo-inspired playlist. A tip of the cap to Stella for inspiring us this morning.

No, a little Haley and Paramore for your morning. I got time for one more. Why not? Let's do a little role model. How about some High Hopes 3000? This will get you ready. Woo! I can't go that high. You get the idea.

0: All right, children, have yourself a tremendous Tuesday on this October 6th. Go out and make this day your own. Swing it around the room by the whiskers and say, I own you, Tuesday. Don't you dare have your kind of Tuesday that Chris demises, despises. A two packet of books kind of day. Good morning, sir. How are you? Well, welcome to the microphone to warm you up for your show today.
1: Call me Hall and Oates because I've got two packets of oatmeal
0: two
1: today.
0: Two packets of oatmeal today. That's Hall and Oates.
1: I've got a truckload of oats that I'm hauling here.
0: It's a two packet of oatmeal day. It is depicted by that. Isn't it a fall day out there today? It's super hazy.
1: I love the super thick pea soup fog we've been experiencing in the mornings the past couple mornings.
0: Rolled in last night at like 6:30 in McKinleyville. I went to this really strangely timed 7 o'clock volleyball match at the school yesterday, and it was very walking
1: was
0: across
1: in the fog.
0: It might as well have been no in the gym, but you're walking through it, you know, like right. you're in an elementary school or a middle school parking lot heading to the auditorium, and at every making of something coming out of the fog.
1: Oh, 100%. Yeah. That's a faculty situation right
0: and
1: there.
0: It was so quiet. I was all by myself in the parking lot, but I was right on time, which is weird.
1: We are kind of living the fog dream here. If you've ever seen John Carpenter's The Fog.
0: As well you should.
1: Adrienne Barbeau is a DJ in a small coastal town, and she's like at the radio station booth is at the top of a lighthouse, I believe.
0: I might have to.
1: So it's like the coziest job in a horror movie, period.
0: I might actually have to revisit that. Tonight's movie night. I was literally just looking at my to-watch list.
1: Blake's Gold. They did a run. Death Waltz and Mondo Records did a run of repressing all of these old, some kind of classic, some like way not classic, kind of B, C level, D level horror movies, pressing their soundtracks on really sweet vinyl, like colored splatter vinyl, different
0: fun.
1: Colored stuff. And then they had these really like awesome liner notes with the director or the person who did the score and stuff like that.
0: Oh, that's super rad.
1: I just lost it. What was the movie we were just
0: Fog.
1: Talking about? The Fog. There's a Legend of Blake's Gold edition, which is nice, like gold splatter. It's so cool.
0: I remember the double DVD or double VHS. This is way back. So double VHS, The Fog and The Blob.
1: Oh, The Fog Blob. Box set.
0: It was a back-to-back just bonanza.
1: Is that the 80s Blob? That one's rad.
0: That is so rad.
1: With the younger Dylan brother.
0: Yeah, coming underneath the doors of the
1: Dylan,
0: movie
1: Kevin
0: theater.
1: Dylan. Yes, the movie theater scene is great.
0: It's
1: really creepy.
0: Awesome.
1: It's if you haven't checked out the Blob from the 80s, it's got that classic Thing style rubbery goo effects where it looks fake but real at the same time.
0: Yeah, but it's that whole like – it's that Austin Powers thing where it's like super slow moving but people are still like, no!
1: Yes. Oh, that's the funny – that's the best – just like the serial killer who – walks as slow as possible, but no matter what
0: always
1: is right behind you.
0: Always makes
1: it. It's just you can't escape. You know?
0: Speaking of which, I saw the raddest little kid dressed up at the Pumpkin Patch video the other day. He's Mike Myers head to foot, has the blue jumpsuit and the mask. That's all you need, right?
1: Right.
0: But the best part was he's on one of those silly little hay bale pyramids and he falls. And he just lays there staring up and it's set. You can see it in your head. A little 3 foot Mike Myers
1: that's
0: staring
1: so
0: up so defeated.
1: Yep.
0: Like, I'm going to kill somebody.
1: And completely and silent the whole time.
0: Silent the whole. No movement.
1: That's so perfect.
0: Oh, we did it. We killed him. And then
1: if only the kids.

0: snapped up real quick, like kind of set up like he did in the first one.
1: The 90-degree angle.
0: The 90-degree
2: setup. Well, listen, as far as your breakfast is concerned, I can't go for that.
3: Good morning.
2: No, nothing. I can't go for that. I can't go for that. I
0: left you hanging. I'm sorry. I was literally on to the next thing.
2: Ouch. I just simply said in regards to your breakfast, I can't go for that. A little Hall & Oates reference
0: for you. Dude,
2: that's
0: come
2: all right.
0: On.
2: I'm throwing the radio at you this morning.
0: No, it's great. I literally just walked in the door.
2: 100%. Go get your Hall and Oates, and we'll reconvene at another time. There's plenty of music to keep us busy while Mr. Dale Cooper gets himself all polished up and ready for his show next door at K-Slug. Rest assured, he will get a nice, hearty, healthy breakfast and also, like you, grab this Tuesday by the short hairs and swing it around the room. Here's a little Charlie Crockett. Little Charlie Crockett. That could have got me in trouble. Little girl's name.
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Oh, my goodness. How long were you sitting there for dead air? My gosh. I don't need my glasses on. I apologize profusely. Ah! I put a stop sign up because of the Cal Poly Humble Presents Block Party. Want to let you know I've got a couple of tickets. Not only tickets to give away to the show this Saturday. However, I've got a whole prize packet. Lumberjack Weekend sweatshirt, t-shirt, plus band merch from Duran Jones and the Indications. I'm going to be giving that away about 10 o'clock this morning. And because I should have given them away yesterday, I got a pair of tickets every day this week, which means I've got two pairs to give away today. Two prize packs to give away. 10 o'clock, be looking and listening around 10. Artists of the Week. We'll do a call-in. And again, I apologize for leaving you hanging like that. Dead air is nobody's friend. Let's do a little Charlie Crockett, little girl's name, like I said before.

0: Hi, this is Nick from the Humboldt County Library. When I'm out dotting my Dewey decimals, I'm listening to K-Hum.
1: I'm Chuck Rogers. 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Here's what's happening. Data centers. This week, the Humboldt County supervisors will consider an urgency ordinance that would establish a 45-day moratorium on data center siting in the unincorporated areas of the county. County staff want to establish zoning regulations before any data center applications are submitted. Supervisors meet Tuesday morning at 9 a.m. Arcata. In an attempt to rejuvenate its economy, Arcata is considering pursuit of a Trail Town program designation from the International Mountain Biking Association, hoping that the designation will draw more eyeballs from cyclists who will travel to Arcata to explore the trails. Council meets Wednesday at 6 p.m. More at LostCoastOutpost.com.
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0: All right, a little, what is it? Jimmy Cliff. Jiminy McNiff, not Cliff. Jiminy McNiff. Jimmy McNiff. My God. Blue Juice. Before that, Adam Melchor, Moon in the Morning. I couldn't get it out. Jimmy Cliff. Nope. Jiminy McGriff. Nope. Jimmy. No Jiminy. I don't know why I want to put an N in there. Hey, whatever. Blue Juice. Blue Juice. Bring us to the very top of the hour, 9:01 a.m. Visual confirmation that your afternoon host is in the building, meaning you will be handed over to the very capable and loving arms of and eating. Oh, ladies and gentlemen, mark the time. The day that Jordan ate. We're on him all the time.
1: Oh, yeah. I had the bacon scram.
0: Oh, nice. Actual breakfast food.
1: Yeah, from a sponsor.
0: Dun, dun, dun. Double whammy. Los bagels. Hasta la próxima.
1: Oh, wow. A latte.
0: Okay. They're banging until your bank account says, what the hell are you doing? Eating all this bacon and eggs and lattes. Yeah. What is it? What I saw one the other day that said, I have the paper towel habits of a much wealthier man. I'm like, oh, I do that. Yeah. Yes. No. I mop up everything. Jimmy McNiff. Nope. Jimmy McGriff. Jimmy McGriff. 9:02 now a.m. You're listening to 104.3 or 104.7 KHUM. 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My name is Toby. This is Toby in the Morning on Tuesday, October 6th. The office has life, I tell ya. All the administrators have come in. The DJs are starting to pour in. The lights are still off, but Dale Cooper, our great light killer, will get those later when it's time to come into the out of the shadows. But there's life here, I tell you, life. And we've got life. We're going to be joined pretty soon in the booth, I believe, by Miss Carrie Venegas. She does have an out if she has to catch a plane because she is going to be going down to Sacramento today to stump for family rights. And we want to know a little bit about what it is that she's going down there to do. With the interest of our Humboldt families well square in mind. So a wonderful visit with her and Changing Tides this morning, and then Griffin Locke tomorrow. I've got 10 o'clock, a big giveaway. I've got two pairs of tickets to give away to the Lumberjack Block Party. That's going to be a big good time on Saturday. Big good time. Big good time. That's a big good time happening on this Saturday. I will be broadcasting live from there. But we not only have tickets for the event, we have a prize packet. Going to have band merch with a Lumberjack sweatshirt and a Humboldt or a Cal Poly Lumberjack tote being mailed off to the Big Wieners. So all kinds of reasons to stick around. If nothing else, we've got Alabama Shakes. I feel hope coming.

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0: No, right. As difficult as it is to say out loud, but I am in the habit of letting you know what you just listened to. So that was Tom Waits, Jockey Full of Bourbon. Oh, I, you know, Carrie, I'm sorry that I even have to say welcome to the booth on the tales of Tom Waits and a song called Jockey Full of Bourbon. But here we are. Carrie Venegas, Executive Director of Changing Tides. Good morning. How are you?
1: Good morning, Toby. I'm actually a Tom Waits fan.
0: Oh, good.
1: From way back.
0: We were texting last night, and then now we've got Sandlot together because that's a staple in the household.
1: Absolutely. Yeah. Killing Me Smalls.
0: That's the best. The absolute best. And then I had to throw back the Forever. I actually threw that out in conversation the other day because you can't not do the whole drawn out Forever. So I'm baseball and Star Wars. Those are my two passions. And they do bridge. Because, and I'm spacing the last name of the blind man who owns the beast in Sandlot, is the voice of Darth Vader. So that is
1: James Earl Jones.
0: Yes. Yeah, he's the voice of Darth Vader is the blind man, the ex-baseball star that lives in the house behind.
1: Oh, my gosh. I never put those two together.
0: Yeah.
1: And I've watched Sandlot a lot.
0: Yeah.
1: Love Sandlot. Lots of baseball players in the family.
0: Yeah. And not, of course, the actor that played him. Because that was David Prowse.
1: Right.
0: Because he was, like, 7 feet tall? But, yeah, the voice of Darth Vader.
1: The voice. James Earl Jones. That wonderful voice. Yeah.
0: And he's also in Field of Dreams.
1: Oh, yes.
0: Yeah, so then,
1: I remember him in Field of Dreams.
0: Because you could listen to that man talk about baseball in that voice forever.
1: About anything.
0: about anything, yes. Please describe to me your experience with paint drying. Yeah, so those two worlds bridge for me, the Sandlot and the Star Wars. Not what we're here to talk about. you are on your way, hopefully, fog and God willing, down to Sacramento for a conference tomorrow. And I'm very, very eager to find out. I've been championing for you without knowing much of the details about how you're going. And you go down a lot. You are a voice for our community, but also for our national programs. What is it that you are headed down to Sacramento to do?
1: Well, thanks for asking. So actually, in October, it's one of the largest child care conferences in the state. So it brings together all the subsidized payment programs, all 58 of us, and all 57 at the resource and referral. And so between those two groups, we cover all of the state-supported child care.
0: Wow. This is a big time. Is this an annual event that happens?
1: It is an annual event. It's a joint conference. We have folks from the state agencies. We have people representing every county in our state. We have some national folks who come. And we have a lot of people who are vendors, too, who represent like things like emergency kits for childcare providers, family resources, parent cafe materials, lots and lots of things. So it's the annual conference where we gather together to do some technical assistance, discuss the field, and really kind of set some priorities for what the next level of childcare will be. And so especially right now.
0: Yeah, right. And so this is a cooperative, kind of almost a think tank type of an area where because you've always been outright and outspoken about supporting. There's no competition inside of our programs that we're having here. This is we work and operate and move as a single unit. Now, this is that on a grander, much grander scale. And so you're there to inspire and to educate on what your particular county is doing and then see if it can help in other ways. And then gather information at the same time?
1: Yeah, absolutely. So there are, of course, sessions, there's keynotes, there's panels talking about, you know, past, present, and future. A lot of us come and we share our best practices, right?
0: Great.
1: Things that we've developed that can be scaled up or things that start in a larger area and can be scaled to any level. Things that we know work well. And it also is kind of a think tank. We come together as a group.
0: Sure.
1: And we do some of the hashing out. And right now, this is a pivotal moment. And I'm actually giving one of the welcomes.
0: I was going to say, yeah, you are also going to be on stage. You are presenting. So, yeah, speak a little bit about how that's going to work for you.
1: Yeah. So my role is basically one of the opening welcome, brief but hopefully meaningful.
0: Yes.
1: To talk about why this is such a pivotal moment. So we're looking at a federal picture that is really going to be hard on families, tough on childcare, nutrition, every service. And we've talked a little bit about the situation with Head Start going on. But we're also up against budget constraints. And so the state is going to have to make some choices. But even more impactful, we're going to have a huge turnover in the state legislature.
0: Mm.
1: This is the season where a lot of folks are choosing to run in different races, or they've termed out of their current roles. And then we're also going to have a new governor.
0: Yeah, right.
1: So that's a big opportunity. And that's a time when our field, and just about every field, comes together and we really think about what we want the next 4 years to look like, where we want to go, where we can go.
0: Right. Now, what about the attendance of lawmakers down there being in Sacramento? You've got a high concentration of the lawmakers themselves. I'm sure that they attend this conference, take notes in the shadows. what kind of an influence does this type of an event have on future legislation, and how does that work?
1: So there's a couple of different ways, right? Generally speaking, we do get some of the staffers from legislative bodies, or we invite them to speak. But we also do a lot of visits. So we may go back and forth.
0: Oh, okay.
1: And actually go directly to them to talk to them in session. So, but even more importantly is what we do with our legislative priorities. So this is the season, and actually October is when you've got them like all wrangled, because you should be doing this in
0: yes.
1: August and September. Because that legislative season, when bills get introduced, when budget ideas are forming, it comes up very, very quickly. And as a reminder, really boring in the weeds, but our state budget process actually is outlined very clearly, and by law in June, a budget has to be agreed upon and signed.
0: I see. And then that is by every year?
1: Every year.
0: Okay. So that could alter and change throughout time, but this is not that time. You're setting the building bricks to
1: yep.
0: have that done.
1: This is the time when you want to go and talk about your priorities and why they're so important to include in the state budget, how they can be supported, and what those dollars actually do, the impact. You bring your data, you bring your information. And so as a field, we're going to be talking about that this week. What our collective impact is, what's so important to keep in mind for both our urban and our rural areas, and what we want to see happen with the next governor's office and also with the next legislative budget season.
0: Well, I would absolutely imagine that people from candidacies, governor candidates will be in existence and be like, okay, this is what we have to talk about. This is what we have to stump on and look for those types of things that are happening.
1: Yeah. And if they really want to know what the state of childcare looks like in California, we're the group to come to. We are definitely the ones who are on the ground, boots on the ground every day with our families side by side with our childcare providers. And I think overarchingly our message, which is a message we've all been giving and our partners
0: yeah.
1: support as well, is if you really want a system that works for the workforce and for our families and for kids, you need to fund it.
0: Yeah, absolutely. Yeah. And then how much of a hot button topic do you think that Head Start will be at this particular conference? I would imagine that's going to be on, I hope, the lips of everyone. If not, it's definitely going to be in the hearts of everyone that's affected. So how do you see that impact being received on a group level?
1: Yeah, it'll absolutely be a topic on everybody's mind.
0: Right.
1: So as a quick reminder, the last day to submit comments, and
0: that's
1: you've been
0: right.
1: very gracious about helping us get that word out, is today.
0: That's right.
1: And it is 11:59 p.m. East Coast time, which is 8:59 p.m. our time.
0: That's right.
1: Even if it's just one comment, as in, don't make these changes, or I really like X, or, you know, I value disability support in Head Start. I want to encourage people again. There are double the number of comments than there were last week.
0: Oh, fantastic. Yeah, highlight. That's where I was going to head, because it was a little bit lacking last week. Maybe there's been a little bit more of the time crunch is coming. And just as a gentle reminder, listener, you do not have to fish around for the links of where to go. That's going to be the first thing. Well, where do I make

0: But you don't have to do very much to have your voice heard.
1: Absolutely. No. We really appreciate anyone who will submit a comment because it does get read. It has to be recorded. And it does give Congress, additionally, the ability to look at the situation and act on their own as well.
0: So as far as Sacramento is concerned, it's going to be post comment. The comment window will be closed by just a few hours, which is ironic. So then therefore, without really any reported data, it's going to take a while to come back to find out what's going to happen. So there's going to be a very weird limbo time while it's on the collective mind of everyone there. Will it be a conversation about what do we do if Head Start has been defunded or cut back? What do the steps look like moving forward? Or is it just going to be one of those kind of conversation, sidebar conversations that are going to be had like, yeah, doesn't this suck? you know?
1: Well, actually, we've been having the conversation about what could happen next for more than 6 to 8 months already.
0: Yeah.
1: Because I think it's been very clear that this was part of the plan to dismantle, to massively change and impact Head Start. And Head Start is so foundational to the child care that we do in the state of California. We have one of the highest quality systems. I know it's frustrating sometimes. It can be very bureaucratic. But the quality of our early learning system in this state is amazing. And it's actually higher than the majority, not every state, but we're right up there. We're in the top 10% or higher. So Head Start helps anchor that for a lot of us.
0: Of course.
1: We've added it in. It's one of the options. And it also is kind of a platinum model. So a lot of the conversations that I've been involved in the past 6 to 8 months have been, if something changes with Head Start that would reduce it, remove it, block it, how in California are we going to close that gap?
0: Right, right.
1: What do we do? And we've been coming up with different blueprints and ideas. How do we maintain the quality? Again, the good news is that California already baked that quality in.
0: Oh, okay.
1: We would just need to actually close the gap more with resources, more with funding to make sure that we can maintain the kids who might lose care and the kinds of programs, the wages that that program can pay.
0: Yeah, and the challenges that come with the fact that in Humboldt County specifically, how much of us is rural, getting out to those communities that don't have the necessary funds and resources to pull into their programs to keep life into them. Is it one of those things that can be undone by a new administration?
1: Yes.
0: Okay.
1: Yes. But the caveat always is how long did something actually have time to impact? So if you change something massively,
0: yeah,
1: even if it can be undone later, if it has 2 years, that will be a massive impact. You won't have the teachers come back because they will have to find other jobs.
0: Oh, of course, yeah.
1: Families will move on and try to do whatever they need to do to have care. Buildings will have to get sold. You know, it's a collateral damage.
0: Yeah,
1: so even
0: right.
1: if you can reverse some of the quality standards or the proposed changes, it's more like a rebuilding.
0: Oh, of course. Yeah, I was just going to say that's a ground up, kind of a structure from the ground up, not so much we're just kidding. You know, it's so much more in depth and you'd have to rebuild. That's
1: actions have consequences, yeah. And consequences often have domino effect.
0: Yeah.
1: So I think, again, in the state of California, we'll be talking about that. Like, what is our blueprint? What does this look like? But we're also going to talk about Head Start as kind of the testing model.
0: Yeah.
1: The changes being proposed to it right now or changes that can also affect the other side of child care, which is known as CCDF. And that is the Child Care Development Fund that the federal government, that's how it gives funding to subsidized child care. So that's the voucher programs that states run. Tribes also receive sections of that money. Those changes that are being floated for Head Start can also now start to be implemented on that end of it.
0: That makes sense.
1: And that is a combination. So generally speaking, CCDF dollars give a percentage to states based on their population and what they contribute to the general tax pool. Right. So these are not dollars that the feds hand out of
0: right.
1: the goodness of their heart. These
0: right.
1: are things that come back to every state because we all pay into it. And then the state augments it with their own state budget.
0: And then the budget being set every year in June. That should be a very interesting discussion come June.
1: Yep. And you know.

0: The old saying about legislation is that the budget shows what your actual values are. It always is an expression of what a state values, what your representatives value, what your area values.
1: Yeah.
0: So we're hoping they value not only kids, but economic development, because if people can't go to work and know that their kids are safe.
1: Right, exactly.
0: Then we can't run our businesses.
1: Now, and you never come out looking good when you don't pay honor to the families and to the children. It's such low-hanging fruit to look bad. You know, like just I know, I get it, but it's just that's where it hits me in the heart. You know, it hits me in the heart because I'm so devoted to the children in our community and beyond. To see them have something taken away that for no other reason. They did nothing wrong, you know, and then they get to suffer. So Godspeed to you down to Sacramento and the 58 others that are going to make change happen. This is where change does happen. It happens in the heartbeat of our state, which is Sacramento. And you are going to get down there and welcome everyone and bring everyone to the table and start some big, big discussions to make sure that we've got what we need to survive and flourish as families and as children and education here in Humboldt County. So I thank you on behalf of everyone for doing what you do constantly. But this is a big one. This is a good one.
0: It is a big one. And this is why we do the work we do, right?
1: Right. That's
0: because
1: exactly
0: we want our communities to flourish and thrive and the children in them to be the healthy adults and all of our future. I know it's always so cheesy when I say that, but it's so true.
1: You have to at least wait it around in the whole thing to not make that sound cheesy. I totally get it. It sounds like a marketing play. As soon as you wait it around in it, if you've got kids, if you've been in the childcare business whatsoever, then it's not cheesy anymore. It's the absolute truth. It's the best way to elevator pitch it. We just want our kids to be happy and healthy, period. You know?
0: And the more people who say that, remember, it's not just submitting comments, although we appreciate that today especially. It is also calling, dropping by, emailing, Facebook. All of our representatives who are elected in this state also need to hear from you that when they make those decisions that help our communities be healthy, help our kids be our future, they need to know that that's the right decision and that they are making good decisions. And if they're not, they need to hear that's what you value.
1: We will not go quietly into that good night. So that is 8:59 tonight is the deadline for public comments for Head Start. Again, head over to Changing Tides on the Facebook page. They've got a number of different links to different types of organizations that are putting forth the templates for you to fill out. Make your voice heard, whether you have experience with Head Start directly or not. If you just believe in the health and well-being of our children in our community, then this is a very good thing to champion and let them know that we are listening, we're paying attention. Get the vote out. Thank you again very much.
0: I believe that
1: we've got it on the book on the 20th. We'll get back together on the 20th. And before that, though, I want to hear about how it went down there for the conference. So I expect that you and I will exchange more than sandlot texts. We'll exchange texts with some real meat on the bones. So travel safely. And come back to us with lots of positive messaging, both fingers crossed.
0: Thanks so much, Toby.
1: Of course. We're going to stop, take a very quick commercial break. When we come back on the other side, we'll do some Lake Street Drive. You're never around. That's not true. You're here, and I want you to stay here. It's just the name of a song.
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4: And today's K-Hump Kid is Sienna. Sienna is on her way out to Fieldbrook Elementary School. Sienna, your mom and dad want you to know that they are very proud of you and that they love you very much.
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5: 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What do you got?
6: Am I a K-Hum kid?
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0: No, I'll write a little Jalen Nagonda. You know that I love Jalen because of the fact that he is one of those newer musicians that has a much, much older sound and soul. And I always love hearing and feeling like somebody answered their calling. And he found his calling inside of Motown. And we are very, very much better off that he is doing that. Corey Hansen before that, Housefly and Lake Street Drive kicked us off with You're Never Around. All right, here's the deal. I told you 10 o'clock I'm going to do a giveaway. I'm actually going to tell you a little bit about what is happening this weekend at the block party. And then during, after I do this little live promotion, it's going to go into a commercial for the Club for Fitness. I will start taking phone calls, and I've got two pairs of tickets to give away, but not until after I'm done reading. Please don't call while I'm talking because I can't do two things at once. It is live radio after all, I promise. But as a reminder, this Saturday, Lumberjack Weekend Block Party is coming back to the Cal Poly campus. It's good for the whole family. Bring everyone, family, for food trucks, carnival games, incredible live music. Duran Jones and the Indications are playing. The Altons are playing. The Sincere's are playing and more. You can get your tickets at homecoming.edu. I am going to put on to get you all excited. I had this pulled up before. I'm going to do a little Duran Jones song for you after this particular break. But let me. Oh, geez. What is that? Okay. My big fingers don't want to work. Duran Jones, let me tell you exactly what it is that you are going to be receiving if you do give me a call after I'm done talking, because I've got a pair of tickets to give away, but that pair of tickets comes not only as free admission for two to the show this weekend, but it is a full-blown swag package. It's got a Lumberjack Weekend sweatshirt and t-shirt, band merch from Duran and Jones and the Indications, the Sincere's and the Altons, all packed up into a Lumberjack Weekend tote bag that will be mailed out to you directly after you get your tickets. After the weekend is done, you will get a care package in the mail that has all of those wonderful things for you. So this is a prize package to be absolutely cherished and relished. So call now, 707-232-5486, if you are interested in weekend passes and a whole swag bag giveaway for this weekend. Hello, K-Hum listeners. 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

right, a little Cat Empire. 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I always look out over the bullpen when I say it's 10 o'clock, when I'm actually recording a little bit earlier than that, and expect some DJs that start at 10 to be like, oh no, is that what time it is? 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And we've got a really, really good one. Very, very interesting. This week, we are exploring Mr. Avi Kaplan. First and foremost, let's thank our sponsors of Artist of the Week, Eureka Floor Carpet One and Coldwell Banker Sellers Realty, for making it possible for us to get to know the people behind the melodic, the amazing, the inspiring sounds of people like Avi Kaplan. And Avi Kaplan is absolutely all of the above. The man is a vocal marvel. He was born in 1989. So by all intent purposes, he's a youngin' at age 37. Singer-songwriter. He was in the Capella group Pentatonix from 2011 to 2017 at the height of their popularity and Grammy Award winning, and set out to blaze a trail on his own. The interesting aspect about Avi is that when he did do he's always been the bass in Pentatonix, and when he cut out on his own, he decided that he wanted to show that he had an actual range and vocal stylings and talents. But realized pretty early that with his first album, he wavered pretty far off of the bass that made him so popular. So over the course of his next couple of albums, he really brought it back to his absolutely hypnotic bass voice that I tell Jordan all the time. It sounds more like a didgeridoo with a vocabulary. It's absolutely incredible. So we're going to explore some things from his 2025 catalog, I Put a Spell on You and Peace Somehow. Here is Avi Kaplan, our Artist of the Week.

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1: There's something magical about this time of year in Humboldt County. 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
4: Oh, that is our own little Miss Naughty, our office front person, our receptionist, voicing a commercial. Always fun to hear her in any capacity. All right, let's jump into a nice long block of K-Hum music. Let's do a little Jessica Lee Mayfield, Tell Me, starting off this 10-11 hour, and then get into whatever comes next. I don't know. We'll figure it out together.

0: Little Iron and Wine, California Sober. Yep, it's a thing. Look it up. All right, we are going to stop, take a very quick commercial break. Before we do, let me remind you, if you have misplaced your animal, or most likely your animal has misplaced you, head over to HumboldtPawsCause.com. 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And if you found an animal, do the same thing. Post it up on PawsCause. 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All right, quick commercial break, and then we'll come back on the other side with a little Hunt Grianne between the pines.
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0: Ah, little Grace Cummings with Baby Blue, bringing us to a very quick commercial break. And then we will listen to a little Donna Summer, MacArthur Park, on the way back.
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All right, the Alas recurring, bringing us to the very top of our final hour together. Where the time goes, I will not know. Like sands through the hourglass, so are the days of our lives. 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My name is Toby. This is Toby in the Morning on Tuesday, October 6th. Oh, what a time we have had already today. Got to sit down with Carrie Venegas from Changing Tides. Got to give away a pass to the Lumberjack Block Party this weekend. That is a fun, fun time. Because not only are you getting two passes, but you're getting a cool swag bag with sweatshirts and t-shirts and band merch in a tote bag. It's amazing. Mailed out to your house, I'm telling you. And I bring it up because I will be giving a pair away every day up to the event. So I've got more to go Wednesday, more to go Thursday, more to go Friday. Paying attention. I believe I'll do it between the 9 and 10 o'clock hours. That's what works best for us. So pay attention. We've got plenty more to keep you company before I got to turn you over to the other custodial parent here at KHUM. Jordan will be taking care of you at noon all the way through your commute and beyond. But I've got you now, and I'm not letting you go. So how about a little YOLO Tango, My Little Corner of the World, as a reward for listening to KHUM Radio Without the Rules.

0: Ah, Yonder Mountain String Band. Man, every time I hear that, I am back in the Smoky Mountains of Tennessee, sitting on my friend's aunt's porch, having a Thanksgiving-style dinner, but it was just lunch on a Wednesday for all the field hands. My gosh, I haven't seen that much food. It was a wonderful experience, but that Yonder Mountain just brings me right back to that life. We're going to stop, take a very quick commercial break. When we come back, we'll do some Brian Jonestown Massacre. Anemone! That's a fun word to say. Anemone.
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1: 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Talk, speak. Mouth.
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0: That is Meadow Glade with Magnolia. Bringing us to a very quick commercial break. And then we've got strung like a horse. Oh, it's just trying to trick me into a meeting with FCC powerful people. Not going to happen. Strung like a horse, crazy like me, right after this.
1: This is Mark.
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0: That is Problemas Rathbone with Capitalism is Going to Kill Us All. 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Head over to Loco Jobs to find out what your next paycheck is coming from. Quick commercial break. Is that where we're at? Yeah, quick commercial break. And then we'll do some John Popper Project, All the Good Children, to start out our closing of the show. Weep, tear, sadness. But I'll be right back in this chair on Wednesday morning because I like to say hump day.
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0: Carvers, it's time. The leaves are falling, the air is crisp, and those pumpkins are just begging to be carved. Hey, Mr. Pumpkin, who wants a hug? 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From now until October 29th, send pictures of your pumpkin carving masterpieces to any of our social medias or email Toby, T-O-B-Y, at khum.com and be entered to win major awards. 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So let's celebrate the season with K Humpkin. 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
1: And that is Heavy Makeup, Gone Too Long. Before that, John Popper Project, All Good Children, barreling our way towards Friday, where we get to do our Hippie Friday with Joe O'Connell and figure out what John Popper song is on the docket. But as of this moment, this Heavy Makeup signifies my time to vamanos. I must exit the booth before Jordan comes through with his strong-armed men and bolt me out of here, kick me to the curb. You don't have to go home, Toby, but you can't stay here. I will see you bright and early tomorrow morning, I hope, 6 a.m. Can't keep me away, not even if you tried. I will give you a weather update, making sure if it's safe to drive out there, because it took a long time for that fog to burn off this morning, but it might be back. We'll see. But in the meantime, in the in-between time, I'm out of here.
2: Forget it, I'm out of here. Forget it, I'm out of here. Forget it, I'm out of. I'm out of here. Just do whatever, Dad. I'm out of here.
3: 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I'm Jordan. Glad to have you with me along on this Tuesday. We're going to check on in to, a little bit of everything today. We've got some fun local music coming on up, a little grab bag mix of a few artists you can catch live and local. We've also got our Good Time Guide coming up at 3 o'clock, and oh my gosh, just check out the lowdown on your downtime. If you've got even 5 minutes to go ahead and just scroll on through, it is stacked all the way through the weekend. There are so many great things to get out of the house and to go to and enjoy, and it doesn't all cost money. Promise you that. Kicking off our afternoon with a little bit of some Lefties soul connection. Paul Newman followed by a little William Devon, some Allison Russell. We have got in our locals only mix today, it's going to be some Barking Dogma, Frog Bite, and Red Hot Shame. And Barking Dogma and Red Hot Shame are both going to be making an appearance in studio on air by the end of the week. It sounds like Friday at 4 is going to be the on air in studio. Just sit down. Good chat, little fireside round table for a while. They have a show coming on up this weekend. We'll let you know in the Good Time Guide, or you can check it on out online. Also got a little spooky season spirit in the mix in their music for the pick. And then at 3, Good Time Guide, ideas to get on out, 3:30, we're back with Avi Kaplan, Artist of the Week. And following that thread from kind of singing together in his choir to making it a career with the Pentatonics and then a solo career beyond. Listening, blending, finding your place in the music is what it's about. I'm really excited he'll be not in studio, but on air with us by the end of the week as well. I will have an interview with him tomorrow. We'll get that interview to you. Full version is going to be on the Lost Coast Outpost on the air section. It's going to be longer than a 15-minute sit down and chat, so I'm not going to do it on air live. I will be editing down that conversation to have something to air during the Artist of the Week feature before Friday or by Friday, but the full version I'm going to be putting on the Lost Coast Outpost on the air, and I'll make sure to make a post as well to our Facebook for anybody who's not able to tune in at that time. We'll just get right on into it. I appreciate you all sticking around, bending an ear to be here for the afternoon show. If you got something on your mind you wanted to share with the rest of the world today, I'm just the mic guy. You can send me an email and I'll pass it on over to the rest of the world, jordan@khum.com. Or hey, even better, quicker, give me a call, 707-232-5486. Let's hop on into it, huh?

0: That is Alison Russell, Really Real. Before that, we had Be Thankful for What You Get. That is William Devon. We had Lefty's Soul Connection. And right now, we're going to swing ourselves on into a quick break. But also, heads up for y'all out there. There is a really cool block party happening this weekend. It's Lumberjack Weekend, October 10th from 4 to 9 p.m. And you have Durand Jones in the Indications, as well as The Sincere's, The Altons, and Hispanic at the Disco, all performing live. It's a full weekend of fun activities and special events for the entire Lumberjack family. Check out humboldt.edu/homecoming for more info, but it is going to be so cool. I really recommend checking it on out. More info and details actually at the lowdown for the event itself. But I would also head over to the main page where you can find all of the quick links. And I hear there's even some giveaway action happening on it. I'm going to let Toby take care of that part of it for you. So tune on in the morning. Right now, we're hopping on into a break on the other side. We got some Alabama Shakes, Viagra Boys, and John Muck coming on up.
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You are listening to K-Hum. Jordan in the afternoon, hopping on in here. That was Trey Burt's Traffic Fiction. Right now, we're going to go ahead and hop into the weather forecast. In fact, swing from tree to tree all the way from Brookings down to Garberville. 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We are, let's see, up in Brookings, seeing some nice sunshine, actually, for the afternoon. Mostly sunny

0: Low Creek's mostly sunny, headed for about 92 today. Garberville gets sunshine and a high of around 92. If you are spending the afternoon out that way, bring some water. Give yourself a break from the heat. Maybe swing on by the fog bank for a little while. That's going to be your split for the day. Jacket weather near the water, much warmer inland. And that is the afternoon forecast. 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We'll check back in at around 4:30 for the other half of the day because, you know, every 5 minutes and every 5 miles, those clouds change their mind. So let's check back in later. But right now, we got to hop into a break. And on the other side, it's locals only.
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0: All righty. You're listening to K-Hum. Jordan in the afternoon, hopping in here for locals only. Best part of my day. That is without a doubt the case. Especially today, it's brought to you by some incredible folks, Brothers That Just Do Gutters, Humboldt Herbals, Eureka Floor Carpet One, and Mind's Eye Manufactory and Coffee Lounge. And today we're going to begin with a little Barking Dogma. We got a head start on the weekend and a couple of bands you can catch a conversation with myself later on in the week by tuning on in here to K-Hum. We're going to begin with the Barking Dogma's Freelance Fix It Man. They have this actual song written by the late Arcata songwriter Kevin Diamond. Peggy Martinez actually sent the live recording from North Country Fair with Peggy on vocals, and the band's got guitar, bass, drums, and a pair of saxophones. You got then Frogbite with Let It Rain. You can actually catch them this Friday, October 9th, Matter of a Brewery Tasting Room in Blue Lake from 6 to 8. That is a free show, by the way. And then we're going to finish up with Red Hot Shame and Brains. It's October, so we made a little room for the spooky season. Red Hot Shame with Barking Dogma. Share the bill at Siren's Song in Eureka this Saturday, October 10th. But first up, here's Freelance Fix It Man by Barking Dogma here on K-Hum.

0: That was Red Hot Shame with Brains, wrapping up today's Locals Only. Before that, Frogbite with Let It Rain, and we opened with Barking Dogma's Freelance Fix It Man, written by Kevin Diamond and sung by Peggy Martinez in that live North Country Fair recording. If you'd like to hear some of these folks in person, Frogbite plays the Mad River Brewery Tasting Room in Blue Lake this Friday, 6 to 8. It is free. Then Barking Dogma and Red Hot Shame are together at the Siren Song in Eureka on Saturday, and Peggy, Jeff Scolari, and Marla Joy, part of Barking Dogma and Red Hot Shame, will be joining me here Friday at 4 for a chat ahead of that show, so tune in to catch that. Thank you so much to Brothers the Just Do Gutters, Humboldt Herbals, Eureka Floor Carpet One, and Mind Design Manufacturing Coffee Lounge for supporting Locals Only, and thanks to the musicians for keeping our corner of this world sounding like itself. You're listening to K-Hum. We'll be right back with more music on the other side.
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It's 1 o'clock on this Tuesday afternoon, Jordan in the afternoon here. Thank you for being here. And Curtis Harden just walked us out of the noon hour. We're not slowing down, though. This hour's a journey ahead. We're starting in the clouds. Napalm, the voice of Hiatus Coyote, taking on Hendrix Electric Ladyland, Her Own Way. Then Courtney Marie Andrews with Satellite. We've got Dylan Chambers, I'm Already There. And a little jubilation from Norma Tadega, who you know as the lady who wrote a song about walking her cat named Dog. That one's real. And we may go back to it before Halloween. Who knows? Heads up for about a quarter past. I'm going to be clearing the boards for a special little free-form flight sideways all the way from 1968 to today. Fuzz guitar, Lost Soul singers, Hollywood strings, and a gospel landing. If you've been listening at all afternoon, you know we don't do sleepy around here. And if you're joining us, perfect timing. That's ahead. But first...

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3: All righty. Now, we're hopping on into the set that I was saying. You might need to trust me for about 12 minutes. We're going sideways, backwards. Well, not backwards, but back through 1968, and then we're going to bring ourselves up into the modern era. We got some California fuzz, a little known soul singer named Gloria Ann Taylor, who probably should have been famous but wasn't. And then Hollywood, 1967, for a movie theme about pills and starlets. Stay with me before Ruthie Foster brings us all the way home with a yes, you can believe in. Okay? Nobody's programming this in the boardroom, folks. This is Freeform Radio the way it was done, the way we're doing it. Buckle up. Bubble Puppy, Hot Smoking Sassafras, starting us off.

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0: Whoa, Ruthie Foster, yes. And I don't know about you, but I just believed in that set blindly. Maybe it worked, maybe it didn't. Let's run it back, because that was a trip, man. It was Bubble Puppy with Hot Smoke and Sassafras from 1968. San Francisco Fuzz, pedals all fired up. And then the great Gloria Ann Taylor with What's Your World. It's a voice that should have been on every radio station in America. But somehow it mostly ended up just on ours. Lucky us. And then Dionne Warwick, Hollywood, 1967, the theme from Valley of the Dolls. Yes, that one, the most gorgeous song ever written about a very bad movie. Rolling straight on into Ruthie Foster's Bringing Everybody Home with Yes. Something we can all agree on. That is Freeform Radio, Humboldt. No boardroom, no algorithm, just this guy who loves music talking to you, taking you down the hall through the side door, and we're not done yet. Coming on up in the back half, we got Rose City Band out of Portland, some Royal Groove from Royal Jelly Jive, and a little band called Love with a song you may have never heard of on the radio unless it's here on KM. Also, El Chicano is going to be sending us on into 2 o'clock soon enough with Tell Her She's Lovely. Stick around. We got more. We're getting weird in the best way. Rose City Band's Only Lonely coming on up right after this.
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This is Jordan in the afternoon. Radio without the rules. El Chicano just handed us the baton. We're running with it. Thanks for being here as always. This hour's a trip around the world without leaving your chair. We're starting in South Africa and the great Huma Sakala. That's this underneath me right now. Is what we're going to start it off with. Then we drift on in to the Amen Dunes here in California, bouncing on over to Basque Country for some ska you never heard here. Well, you might have heard it here on K-Home, but not anywhere else on the radio. And coming back around the world to New Orleans, brass, garage rock, Rocky Erickson tribute. It fits a spooky season just about perfectly. Stay close at 3 o'clock. It's your good time guide. And 3:30, it's the Artist of the Week. We've got a good one for you today. All coming on down the line, but right now, let the horns talk. This is K-Hum, Radio Without the Rules.

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0: That is Switchblade by Deep Sea Diver. We're right now going to take a quick break. We've got more music coming on up with some Trombone Shorty, J.D. McPherson. We got more great music coming on up. 3 o'clock, good time guide. But for right now, if you are looking around, looking for some extra dough, hey, everybody is. But if you're thinking about that new job, take a look at Loco Jobs in the Lost Coast Outpost. 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You can see what's out there and get the details. And if you've got something to offer, post it. 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

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Thanks to Arcata Cheesemakers, Cypress Grove, for making the show possible. 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

0: Hey, Humboldt, this is James G. Maxwell. 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

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This is Radio Without the Rules. Jordan in the afternoon, hopping on in here on, a Tuesday? It is a Tuesday. And it's 3 o'clock, which means good time, guide time, brought to you by Eureka Natural Foods, Eco Groovy Deals and Plaza. And Tuesday is bringing the music discovery crowd around. You got two very different rooms to go and visit. If you want to hear some Humboldt's next wave, Savage Henry in Eureka is running a new local band showcase. You got 3.5%, Dune TV, Kai Boss, and Indexterity on a pay-what-you-can ticket. All ages welcome. And if you'd rather catch three players with serious road miles, Casa Sueño is bringing Mike Bagata, John Herndon, and Mike Watt together at the Miniplex in Arcata. And for the no-cover crowd, you also got two longtime options, Jazz from the Opera Alley Cats, The Speakeasy, or Strange Meeting in the Basement in Arcata, making up melodies, harmonies, rhythms on the spot, door times, covers, all on the lowdown. Wednesday splits the town two ways, big screen or live bill. Film people get a 40th anniversary sci-fi night with David Cronenberg's The Fly at Arcata Theater Lounge, pre-show and raffle included. But music people have Ilya Samed, Some Surprises, and Meg Baird at the Miniplex. It's a traveling transportive bill worthy of your whole night being built around it. And after that, karaoke is going to take over the town. Parlor karaoke at Fatsy Klein's, Comedy Kara Smokey at Cali Planet, Travesty Entertainment keeping the shanty loud and all night. And if you'd rather tell jokes than sing them, free stand-up comedy open mic with Jeff Deal at Savage Henry's Your Room. Thursday, it's for the makers and the poets. Start early and stitch with free sip and stitch crew at Redwood Coast Stitchery. Then A Reason to Listen fills the historic Eagle House with its October poetry show. Jeff Woodkey is going to read from All the Way Home with DJ Goldilocks and live art by Dre Meza. If you are the one who wants to be on stage instead of in the seats, the Sirens open mic is all ages and free to sign up. Later, Savage Thursday closes its season with Sam Abraham and a stacked comedy slate at Blue Lake Casino. Goat Karaoke is going to be closing out the night at the Miniplex. 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Autumn at the Acres opens its three-day run at Redwood Acres. Vendors, food trucks, music, a kid's scavenger hunt, free and all ages. We Make It Burn is bringing their free outdoor play about cultural fire to Highland Park. So bring chairs, blankets, and a light. Frog Bite plays original rock at Mad River Brewery. Nick Jana is going to Abrazo puts his film essay on stage at the Miniplex. The Opera Alley Cats hold down the Speakeasy. Buddy Reed and the Rip It Ups roll blues into the night at Blue Lake Casino Hotel. Ferndale Cemetery tours are also returning for the weekend. Reserve ahead. Tickets are online only. Also, Savage Henry Comedy Fest is in full swing with a Black Comedian Showcase hosted by Josh Barnes and Ron Lynch with Eddie Pepitone closing out the late night. Friday is a lot of open doors. Pick one and let the night take you. Then, the weekend stacks up high. Saturday is going to start with the Arcata Farmers Market in the morning, the Humboldt Dockside Seafood Market down at the Mattica Plaza, and Last Free Sailing 101 weekend out on the bay over in Samoa. The Timber Expo at the Timber Heritage Association rolls out the trains, trucks, and tractors. Families put Take a Child Outside Day at the Arcata Marsh on the list. Nature activities and an eco passport for the kids. And the headline is the Lumberjack Weekend Block Party. Cal Poly, Humboldt, Durand, Jones and the Indications, the Sinceres, the Altons, and Hispanic at the Disco. $20 general and free for students, staff, and faculty. Add the History of Weed Comedy Show, Oktoberfest raising funds for Sequoia Park Zoo, and the Boots and Birkenstocks for the North Coast Regional Land Trust. And Saturday has a route for everybody. Sunday is going to ease out with the final day of Autumn at the Acres in the Fortuna Pumpkin Patch and comedy and karaoke after dark. And keep next Friday, October 16th, circled. That's Bolt Fest from Access Humboldt, premiering a year of local storytellers taking on short films from script to screen. Seven locally made shorts hit the big screen at the Eureka Theater, from the fight for medical cannabis rights to a Bigfoot hunt for truth to a film that is allegedly definitely not a cult. Meet the creators, cast a vote for audience choice, and keep it rolling
at the after party at the historic Eagle House with live music from Camo Cowboys and the Cowtown Sound. Full lineup and tickets at accesshumboldt.net. Out on the horizon, Ferndale Cemetery Tour is going to continue running through the end of October. October skate nights are happening at the Eureka Muni all month long. And then stand-up comedy open mic continues on Wednesdays and Sundays at Savage Henry. The Kinetic Lab of Horrors is going to have their Halloween rent fundraiser. The Rocky Horror Picture Show live shadow cast is going to be at the Ferndale Rep soon enough. And the gloriously titled Lager Ladies Who Lunch or Seven Karens Have a Highball is going to be at the Lager Bar in Blue Lake. Theater is going to continue to roll on through with Exit Theater's Fringe Festival in November and Disney's Little Mermaid Jr. at the Arkley Center in November. There's a whole lot of October to get into. Get out there. Have a good time. For details on any last-minute changes, anything at all, check the lowdown, LostCoastOutpost.com. I'm Jordan. 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
4: Alrighty, you're listening to K-Hum, Jordan in the afternoon. We're going to come on back from the break, heading on into our Artist of the Week here at 3:30. 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And there are room for more sponsors, by the way, on Artist of the Week. It airs twice a day, morning and evening. Just saying. Now on to the Artist of the Week. This is where we're going to deep dive on an artist, find out more about their story, listen to their songs, actually talk about them, not talking like gossiping. I mean the experiences they've had as artists, growing, learning, changing, and how that shapes the way they express themselves. And each version of that artist, each era, tells us something different about them, about the work, about ourselves. We get to learn, we get to grow, we get to be more connected to the things that matter most to people, and that is not money, and it is not scarcity. It is stories and familiarity. So come on, let's go ahead and tell a story, talk with someone, open the door to Avi Kaplan, and let him show you how to open up your mind. I'm just kidding, I won't be playing that song today. I can't even sing that low, literally. It's just a pun I had to kind of get sneak on in there before we head into the days of pentatonics. Check this out. We started it out on yesterday, Monday, with Avi Kaplan's music beginning. In Visalia, you had the folk records, the opera, choral, a cappella work that he put into Mount Sac. We're going to jump across the bridge from that foundation to the stage. Most listeners first knew him on. Everything in that first chapter was actually training and in many skills, but with one primary focus, which was how to be one voice among many, how to blend, how to hold the bottom of the chord, how to listen. And so when Avi joined four other singers, 2011, and they went on to win the third season of The Sing-Off, that wasn't really a leap from nothing. He had internalized the ensemble craft that he had gathered from all different teachers and choir rooms and met all of that on a national stage. And as a part of the pentatonics, Avi was the low voice foundation. He sang leads as well. From 2011 to 2017, that craft kind of became the career, recording, touring, worldwide audiences. And it also brought Grammys. There were three during his time, his tenure with the group. In 2015, It was Best Arrangement, Instrumental, or a cappella for their Daft Punk medley. In 2016, the same category again for Dance of the Sugar Plum Fairy. And in 2017, Best Country Duo Group for Performance for Jolene with Dolly Parton. Now, the first award is for arrangement. It's really recognizing how those voices are built into something that sounds like drum, bass, percussion, synthesizers, no instruments at all, full, all vocals. Behind the ensemble craft is the writing, the balance, and the trust unconditionally. Because there's something I want to say about the voice itself. It is the one instrument you're born with and carry everywhere. It cannot be tuned from the

That was all voices, all vocals, nothing else. My gosh, five voices building the whole machine. That is the first Grammy. The last of three came 2 years later in February 2017, and it came with a very special guest, Dolly Parton. Pentatonix and Dolly together won Best Country Duo Group Performance for an a cappella, Jolene. That was Dolly Parton's third to last Grammy. The Queen of Country, who passed away late August at the age of 80. So here is a voice we're grateful for with the group Avi Kaplan was a part of, Pentatonix and Dolly Parton's Jolene.

That was Pentatonix with Dolly Parton, Jolene. Now, the same instrument in a very different room. We're going into another song here. This one is one of Avi's solo songs. This is Avi Kaplan's Healing. Very different room. One voice, a piano, an organ. It's actually very first new music after his debut album released in November of 2023. He had a few singles prior to that as well, but it was one he wrote with Trent Dabbs and Jeremy Bowes and co-produced it with Reed Liesel, Leslie. And he's not just credited as the lead vocalist on this. He's also credited with the background vocals. So what Avi can do with his voice, as Toby and I in the morning have discussed, sounds like there's some sounds like there has to be auto-tune. It sounds like there has to be some effects added to this. And I got to be real with you, it's not. That is a rich wall of sound. His voice has such a wide range from the low, low bass to the well-supported upper baritone ranges. He has such a wide range that he actually is multi-tracking his own voice multiple times. He records the main melody and then layers his own harmonies over it, deliberately creating close harmonies, dissonance, using the choir-like thickness that comes from the years in school. And he creates this massive wall of sound with the rumbly lower frequencies as well as his soaring emotional upper register, just entirely by himself. And so I bring to you this last one. This is one where he is creating the choir room by himself, stacking voices still there, leading all the way up to this solo year's, letting him decide what the song is. We're going to actually hear a lot more of his music as the week goes on, but this is going to be the last for the artist of the week right now for today. So I appreciate you for tuning in and sticking around. And we're going to go ahead and hear this last one. And I appreciate the sponsors that give us the chance to really deep dive on artists that we want to hear more of. Eureka Floor Carpet One, Coldwell Banker Sellers Realty. Thank you all for giving us this chance, for bringing music that we know and love to the scene, as well as living musicians who they deserve their spot right here in Humboldt County. He sings in big trees and comes from sequoias, even if it's a little further south than Northern California. Wink, wink, nudge, nudge. We'll hop on into this last song. This is Avi Kaplan, your artist of the week, Healing.

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This is Radio Without the Rules coming on in here for, we're heading on into somewhere good. I don't know where we're going, but we're going. Coming up in the hour, we got this one-minute greeting from Kenya opening up the door here. Next up, some Swamp Funk and John Prine, a whiskey song with a local legend named Earl Thomas, and some Aretha to keep the engine warm. Weather check coming your way at 4:30 right now. This is K-Hum.

0: You're listening to K-Hum Radio. We're going to take a quick pause here for a cause. The Humboldt Pause Cause brought to you by Myrtle Ave Veterinary Hospital, Arcata Animal Hospital, The Blacksmith Shop, and Fin and Feather Pet Shop. Quick check-in on the latest reports. In McKinleyville, there's a medium-sized brindle pit bull reported found near Camilla Drive and Sutter. In Arcata, Pork Chop is still missing from Alice Avenue, Parton and Ernest area. So Pork Chop is a white cat. Black spots may still be wearing a gray cone. Never been outside before. Just please keep an eye out. And in McKinleyville, there's a tan and white Australian cattle dog reported found near Central Ave and Eagle. And the dog appears to be female. You can find, share these reports at thehumboldtpawscause.com. If you recognize one of the animals, please use the contact information or the linked report to reach the person who posted it. Humboldt Paws Cause is, again, brought to you, free to use as a community, because it is sponsored by Myrtle Ave Veterinary Hospital, Arcata Animal Hospital, The Blacksmith Shop, and Fin and Feather Pet Shop.
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0: You're listening to K-Hum Radio Without the Rules. Jordan in the afternoon, and it's about halfway through our 4 o'clock hour, yeah? Yeah, we just hit it. Hey, almost on the money. We're going to take a quick peek at Tuesday night and see what is expected heading on into our Wednesday morning. 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They've got a partly cloudy night ahead with lows around 53. Crescent City staying under the cloud cover as well, settling near 52. I believe Arcata, Eureka, Samoa, and Ferndale have shared forecast tonight, and it is fog. That's basically it. If you're driving, leave yourself a little extra time on the road and just slow down if visibility drops. Arcata cools to about 51. Eureka, Samoa, Ferndale, all near 50. Take a layer if you're heading out this evening. I'll probably have two. Inland Willow Creek and Garberville keeps clear skies. Lows around 59 to 54, respectively 59 for Willow Creek and 54 for Garberville. A big drop from the afternoon's heat, so just bring that jacket even if you don't need it earlier. You might later. And note for boaters, there is a small craft advisory for Point St. George to Cape Mendocino. It's out 10 nautical miles, runs through 11 tonight. Brookings area waters are also showing a marine advisory, so just check the latest marine forecast before leaving shore. I mean, it's already 4:30, so I don't think should be happening. Hey, you do you. Just giving you the weather, just checking it on in. That's all brought to you by Cutting Edge Tree Service. We're hopping into this break. And then swinging our way into the back half of the 4 o'clock hour. Looks like Lucas Nelson's got a little opportunity to find himself, bringing us along with him with Mdou Mokhtar. We've got Morgan Wade and Aretha Franklin in the mix. Stick around. 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

0: Aretha Franklin with Rock Steady here on K-Home. Before that, Morgan Wade doing Suspicious Minds. And right now, we're going to step on into a break, hit some more music on the other side on the way out of 4 o'clock. But quick shout-out to Los Bagels. 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

it's a lot of Jim Crow in a moving picture show. I'm gonna sing this verse.